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Kicking things off, I'm Peter Z, reporting for duty. All your favorites back to back. Always one great song after another. Got Black Sabbath in the news. Tell you about that in about 8 minutes here. Here's Der Kommissar, After the Fire.

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0: Born in the USA and the Boss, Bruce Springsteen, I'm Peter Z. Black Sabbath announcing they're going to release their first ever official book. It's called The Masters of Reality, Why Black Sabbath Matter. It'll be coming out in October from Rufus Publications. 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
7: For more than a decade, the Environmental Working Group has put out a list of the so-called Dirty Dozen. These are the non-organic produce contaminated with the highest levels of pesticides. Well, this year, spinach topped the list, followed by kale, collard, mustard greens, strawberries, grapes, nectarines, peaches, cherries, apples, blackberries, pears, potatoes, and blueberries. Now, all these fruits and vegetables are part of a healthy diet, so no one is saying you shouldn't eat them. Point is, though, you could consider buying these items organic if and when you can, and then taking extra care when you wash them. The FDA recommends rinsing all fruits and vegetables, even the ones that are organic, under running water that is slightly warmer than room temperature. 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I'm Dr. Sanjay Gupta, helping you live a better life.
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0: Richard Marx, Don't Mean Nothing, Peter Z, playing your favorites. Weight Watchers with the new study on why fat guys don't lose weight. They don't think they're fat. Recent research suggests around 60% of men who are clinically overweight just don't think they are. That's why I can relate to babies so well. I, too, am chubby and difficult.
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0: bus travel. Mr. Man Curie, Peter Z, playing your favorites. Michael Jackson's biopic Michael has now become the highest grossing biopic of all time. $977.4 million at the global box office and still counting. That surpasses the previous record holder, which was Oppenheimer.
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10: A Better Life with Dr. Sanjay Gupta.
11: There are lots of things you can measure to get an idea of how healthy you are at any given moment. Temperature, heart rate, blood pressure, just to name a few. But how about how healthy you will be and how long you're likely to live? According to a new study out of the University at Buffalo, two simple strength tests are pretty accurate at predicting longevity in older women. One is hand grip strength, and the other is how quickly people can stand up from a seated position without using their arms. By the way, I remember interviewing former President Jimmy Carter when he was quite old and being really impressed how he just popped out of the chair without using his arms. Not a lot of older people can actually do that. But I think the message here is that maintaining strength as you age is going to help you perform everyday activities, but also help you avoid injury and stay independent. I'm Dr. Sanjay Gupta, helping you live a better life.
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0: Head Over Heels and Tears for Fears. I'm Peter Z with some music news for you. Rock legends Kiss announcing the release of Kiss Destroys Anaheim 76. It's promoting the 50th anniversary of one of the band's most iconic concerts. British hard rock band Whitesnake announcing reissues of classic albums Slide It In, Whitesnake, and Slip of the Tongue on vinyl. And finally, rock legends Rush partnering with Fantunes to release a limited edition t-shirt. Proceeds will benefit the victims of the recent devastating earthquakes in Venezuela.
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6: A Better Life with Dr. Sanjay Gupta.
7: By age 35, two-thirds of American men will experience some degree of noticeable hair loss. And by age 50, about 85% of men will have significantly thinning hair. That's according to the American Hair Loss Association. 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No matter the cause, a lot of men, understandably, are frustrated by hair loss because it seems like a loss of control. You can take great care of your scalp by all sorts of expensive lotions and potions, but that might not matter. There are some tried and true medications that might work, like minoxidil or finasteride. But another solution is just shaving it off, and I've heard more and more how liberating this can be for a lot of guys. That's the ultimate control of their appearance. I'm Dr. Sanjay Gupta, helping you live a better life.
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0: Small Town, John Mellencamp. I'm Peter Z. Weight Watchers has done a study on why fat guys don't lose weight. Interesting answer. They don't think they're fat. The research suggests around 60% of men who are clinically overweight just don't think they are. It's why I relate to babies so well, because I, too, am chubby and difficult.
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0: 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Well, you can no longer travel to New York to see The Who's Tommy on stage. The Broadway production shut down last year. However, they are taking it on the road across the country in 2026.
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from Steve Miller. 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

0: Billy Idol, White Wedding. 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

0: Pat Benatar and We Belong. I'm Harley. Do you remember who your heroes were growing up? Well, how does that compare to today's children? Well, a survey of youngsters today asked, who are your heroes? And I've got good news. Mom and Dad top the list, followed by, predictably, Spider-Man, Rumi the K-pop demon hunter, Michael Jordan, and Sonic the Hedgehog. That's good to see, at least in some ways. Today's kids are still a little bit old school.
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0: Rest in peace, Bonnie Tyler. Died over the weekend. Total eclipse of the hearts. Monday, the 13th, considered the unlucky Friday 13th. No, not at all. There's no strong historical or cultural record of Monday 13th being considered especially unlucky. Now, some people might extend the fear of the number 13 to the day it falls on, including Monday. But the 13th is simply a date that happens to fall on a Monday and doesn't mean anything unlucky at all.
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21: Not all screen time is created equal, and a new study out of Sweden is helping us understand this even better. So researchers followed more than 20,000 people over nearly 2 decades and determined that passive screen time, like sitting on the couch and watching television, raised someone's risk of dementia. But if they did something active, like reading, puzzles or interacting with other people, this same group of people saw their risk of dementia drop. Just like you got to put the work in to keep your body in shape as you age, you basically have to do the same thing with your brain. A couple things I have found to help: working to learn something new every day, whatever it might be, challenging yourself in some way every day, and really importantly, staying socially active. Some days that means meeting friends in person. Other days, maybe an email, a text, or a phone call. Just stay engaged. I'm Dr. Sanjay Gupta, helping you live a better life.
0: Hey, it's Marty. Thank you so much for having us on. Here's Phil Collins.

Whether you're people watching on Dixon or stuck behind a tractor in Prairie Grove, crank up 98.3 KKEG, Northwest Arkansas's Classic Hits.

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0: Cure, Friday I'm in Love. Although it's Monday, we'll get there, right? If you're saving for your first home, might have to wait a little longer. The U.S. median sales price for existing homes right now surged to an all-time high of $440,000, making it even harder for first-time home buyers to find a place. It's all according to the National Association of Realtors.
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0: Guns N' Roses. 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As a result, when women say things like, I'm going to bed, it's likely to avoid conflict or to see what their partner and how they're going to be responsive.
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0: Happy Monday. It's Marty with John Cafferty. This one's called On the Dark Side.

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0: It is Don Henley. 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

0: And it's breakfast at Tiffany's, deep blue something. So, well, they're not really affordable, but they are coming down. The latest figures on the average cost to get into the FIFA finals on July 19th. About $7,149 per ticket, which is down a little bit.
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3: From the Northwest Arkansas Traffic Network, take another look at your Monday morning commute. Right now, everything looking really good. No accidents along I-49, both northbound and southbound, moving right along. Not seeing any slowdowns on your iDrive map and RDOT. Not reporting any accidents at the moment. Off to a good start. Let's have ourselves a marvelous Monday. From the Northwest Arkansas Traffic Network, I'm Bob Booty.
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0: Fed is 38 special, so a colleague chewing your ear off. 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

0: 98.3 KKEG. That is Genesis. So as Americans, we worry. Yes, they did a survey of 2,000 Americans, and almost half, about 45% of people, were worried about their spouse or their partner. 43% concerned about their mom's health, and 42% worried about their dad's health. So as Americans, we do worry. The Momentary's Courtyard Session continues this Thursday, the 16th, with Backbeat Jazz playing from 7 till 8:30 in the Arvest Courtyard in Bentonville. It's free to attend. No tickets are needed. You can hang out outside, hear live jazz, and enjoy easy summer nights at the Momentary.
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0: That is Elton John. So why people are more frisky in the summer? Scientists speculate that people exercise more in the summer due to the warmer weather, increases the feelings of arousal. And the amount of flash that summertime temperatures expose also leads to more fooling around. Warm weather plus fewer clothes equals increased arousal.
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3: From the Northwest Arkansas Traffic Network, taking another look at your Monday morning commute. Very light slowdowns on 102 and Southwest Regional Airport Boulevard. Really nothing getting in your way this morning. Go ahead and slow down for just a moment on MLK right before you get onto I-49. Slight slowing northbound on the I-49 around Wagon Wheel. All in all, looking very good this morning. From the Northwest Arkansas Traffic Network, I'm Bob Booty.
4: This is KNWA's Jacqueline House with your Monday headlines. Happening today, Centerton's future gets underway as city leaders break ground at 11 a.m. on a new recreation center. Rendering show plans for a modern facility with future phases expected to include an indoor gym, indoor and outdoor pools, trail connections, and even an amphitheater. MP Ridge is moving forward with several projects aimed at improving safety, infrastructure, and future growth. City leaders say work includes a sewer lift station upgrade, new sidewalk connections, and downtown street and sidewalk improvements. Crews will also begin work in the Avalon and Arlington subdivisions to help extend the life of city streets. And here's a reminder, there are several cooling shelters available across Northwest Arkansas and the River Valley. The Salvation Army has locations in Fayetteville, Bentonville, and Fort Smith, while additional options include the Seven Hills Day Center in Fayetteville and River Hope Campus in Fort Smith. Those are your KNWA news updates. You can find more of our top news headlines over on KNWA.com. 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

0: That is you too. So a hairy chest signals that a man is smart. Researchers report that men who are members of Mensa, an organization just for people with exceptional high IQs, are 5 times more likely to have a hairy chest. Hairy chested men also tend to do better in college. Male medical students, an unusually intelligent group, average 4 times more hair on their bodies than other male students do.
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15: If I were to ask you what makes for a good night's sleep, you'd probably say a dark, quiet room, not too many things on your mind. But every night when you go to get some Z's, how often do you really think about the temperature in your bedroom? Temperature may be one of the most underappreciated factors in sleep. That's according to the Senior Vice President of Research and Scientific Affairs at the National Sleep Foundation. We often hear about lights and screens and stress, but even modest changes in temperature and airflow can influence both how quickly you fall asleep and how deeply you stay asleep. Most experts will recommend a room temperature of 60 to 67 degrees Fahrenheit. You might also experiment with your sheets and what you actually wear to bed. Play around a bit and see what improves your sleep. You might be delightfully surprised. I'm Dr. Sanjay Gupta, helping you live a better life.
0: Hey, it's Marty. 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
25: 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And a new study out of Sweden is helping us understand this even better. So researchers followed more than 20,000 people over nearly two decades and determined that passive screen time, like sitting on the couch and watching television, raised someone's risk of dementia. But if they did something active, like reading, puzzles, or interacting with other people, this same group of people saw their risk of dementia drop. Just like you got to put the work in to keep your body in shape as you age, you basically have to do the same thing with your brain. 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I'm Dr. Sanjay Gupta, helping you live a better life.
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0: That is David Bowie in Fame. Beer and honeymoons go way, way back. It was accepted practice back in Babylon 4,000 years ago that for a month after the wedding, the bride's father would supply his son-in-law with all the med he could drink. Med is a honey beer. And their calendar was lunar-based then, so it was called the honey month. Now it's known as the honeymoon today.
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3: From the Northwest Arkansas Traffic Network, taking a look at your Monday morning commute. RDOT reporting an accident westbound on 72 coming in from Pea Ridge. Looks like it has traffic slowed both directions there. Slight slowdowns in Bentonville on 102 and Southwest Regional Airport Boulevard. Nothing else really happening on your iDrive map. Everything looking pretty good. So have yourself an absolutely marvelous Monday from the Northwest Arkansas Traffic Network. I'm Bob Booty.
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0: One of the greatest things about summer, so many shows to see. Mellencamp kicking off his Dancing Ward's Greatest Hits Tour Friday night in Grand Rapids. 26 song set packed with his most famous songs. 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

0: Pretender is the time. The Avenger. Is it time for football yet? It's coming. The NFL Hall of Fame preseason game takes place August 6th, featuring the Cardinals and the Panthers, and serves as the kickoff to the preseason before the regular season starts September 9th.
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32: 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New study out of the UK makes a strong case for vigorous exercise if and when you can do it. Now, researchers determined that even little bursts of vigorous exercise can significantly reduce someone's risk of 8 different diseases: dementia, type 2 diabetes, fatty liver disease, chronic respiratory disease, chronic kidney disease, immune-mediated inflammatory diseases, major cardiovascular events, and atrial fibrillation. 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I'm Dr. Sanjay Gupta, helping you live a better life.
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0: It's about getting over a past relationship and the resulting hurt feelings. Power Ballad from Aerosmith, What It Takes from Pump. That is a real tearjerker. It's Mackenzie. I'm out. Have a great Monday.
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13: Everyone poops. It's not just the name of a classic potty training book. It's a universal truth. Even though everyone does it, almost no one wants to talk about it. Dr. Tricia Pasricha wants to change that. She's the author of a new book. It's called You've Been Pooping All Wrong. And she says there are 3 critical P's of pooping. The first is propulsion. Both the voluntary push you exert and the involuntary contractions that happen naturally within your body. Top line, when you feel the need to go, don't hold it. The second P is pliability, which refers to stool softness. The keys to this one are making sure you're drinking enough water and eating enough fiber. And the last P is for pelvic floor. If you can get your knees up above your waist while you're on the toilet, like on a stool or a garbage can or a stack of books even, that can make all the difference. I'm Dr. Sanjay Gupta, helping you live a better life.
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0: 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Fayetteville's dive-in movie series continues on Friday with the Super Mario Galaxy movie at Wilson Park Pool. People love that character, Mario. What an odd choice for Nintendo, though. So Nintendo is out of Japan, and their idea is we're going to have an Italian plumber who falls into a pipe and fights a lizard king to save a princess. I mean, what kind of psychedelic things were happening at the Nintendo office that they came up with that? But it's worked out. Gates open at 8:10 on Friday, and the movie starts around dusk. Admission is $1 in advance or $2 at the door, with kids under 3 getting in free. You can watch from the pool, bring a float, and enjoy concessions during the movie on Friday.
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11: A better life with Dr. Sanjay Gupta.
12: I'm feeling lucky to have my college-age kids home with me for a few weeks this summer. And one of the things I know we're going to be talking about, AI. I've started to use it more often at the hospital to get fresh takes on patient problems that I'm trying to solve. And for my girls, well, I know that they are navigating college now with these new powerful tools, something, frankly, that you and I couldn't have even imagined when we were in school. But while it may be tempting to outsource your studying and your work to these large language models, I beg you not to. And that's because AI chatbots tend to reproduce what researchers call weird viewpoints. That's an acronym. Western, educated, industrialized, rich, and democratic. 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I'm Dr. Sanjay Gupta, helping you live a better life.
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0: Yellow was Sweet Talking Woman. And recently, Copenhagen, Denmark was named the world's most livable city. From what I've seen of Copenhagen, it does look very nice. I don't know if they'd let me live there, though. I think I'd be too loud American for them. I'd be getting noise complaints. Cops be coming to my door, and I'd be saying, I'm just having a conversation in my living room. And they'd say, yeah, keep it down. Or tell it to somebody in another country. Get out.
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3: The Northwest Arkansas Traffic Network, I'm John Runyon. Here's a look at your traffic update. So far, so good. No issues along I-49 northbound and southbound. There's a little bit of congestion around 71B south of Bentonville and Rogers, typical at this time of day. Outside of that, everything else looks to be running smooth. Buckle up and be safe. That's your traffic update from the Northwest Arkansas Traffic Network. I'm John Runyon.

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0: Depeche Mode with Enjoy the Silence. And you see, in showbiz, actor Sam Neill passed away at the age of 78. Probably best known for playing Dr. Alan Grant in Jurassic Park. Great role. He was great in that movie. Great movie, too. It's one of the all-time greats, Jurassic Park. More recently, he was in Peaky Blinders. I believe he played the corrupt police chief. Was he a police chief or a detective? I don't know. That's a show I saw a little bit of a while back. But, yeah, Sam Neill passing away at the age of 78. Very sad.
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3: For the Northwest Arkansas Traffic Network, I'm John Runyon. Here's a look at your traffic update. We do have some moderate to heavy traffic along I-49 southbound coming out of Bentonville and Rogers. That's around that Walton Boulevard, so do be careful there. Heavy traffic along Monroe Avenue westbound coming out of Lowell. And then, of course, some moderate traffic along I-49 southbound as you get towards Tawnytown and also Springdale. Buckle up and be safe. That's your traffic update from the Northwest Arkansas Traffic Network. I'm John Runyon.

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REM with Losing My Religion. And here's a bizarre story. There were metallic orbs washing up on the beach in Australia. These little sci-fi

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